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1: 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I am Goodwill Mandela, and you are listening to Marathon 360 Radio News Today. News headlines. A Marathong fashion designer shines on the national stage at the next Opulent Model South Africa event. Vusimuzi Kat Matlala returns for his third day before the Madlanga Commission. President Cyril Ramaphosa reports progress in the fight against illegal mining through Operation Prosper. In today's local news, Carltonville residents can expect warm weather today with mostly cloudy conditions. Marathong fashion designer receives national recognition. Local fashion designer Balikan Michael of Blackwiz has put Marathong in the national spotlight after showcasing his designs at the next Opulent Model South Africa event in Pretoria. He says the achievement comes after months of preparation and hard work. The accomplishment further promotes Marathong talent in the fashion industry. In today's national news, Vusimuzi Kat Matlala returns for his third day before the Madlanga Commission. The alleged crime kingpin has detailed his relationship with businessman Hangwani Maumela. He told the commission they had a pool of funds to secure government contracts. The attempted murder and corruption accused has also distanced himself from the late taxi boss Jolathan Masibi. The commission will continue its attempt to get more information from Matlala, who has continuously invoked his right not to incriminate himself. In other national news, Operation Prosper targets illegal mining. President Cyril Ramaphosa says Operation Prosper continues to achieve positive results in the fight against illegal mining. Since February, more than 1,000 suspects have been arrested, while firearms, vehicles, and mining equipment have been confiscated. Government says these efforts are helping to improve safety in affected areas. Today's weather report for Carltonville. Carltonville residents can expect warm weather today with a maximum temperature of 27 degrees Celsius. There will be mostly cloudy conditions and a small chance of light rain. Temperatures will drop to around 9 degrees Celsius tonight. On Thursday, sunny and cooler conditions are expected with a maximum temperature of 22 degrees. I am Goodwill Mandela. 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Stay informed, stay safe, and have a wonderful day.
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Calling all of Marathon. The Cute Kitties Photo Contest is here and voting has started. 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

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He's listening to us, and thank you very much for listening to us, my man. Yo, it's Nicodemus Nomwesigwa. Yo, if I'm not mistaken, Nicodemus Nomwesiga, Nomwesigwa. Yeah, Nicodemus Nomwesigwa. I'm listening to you guys. I follow you guys. Thank you very much, and Nicodemus, and good morning today, and blessed day to you, and to everyone that's home with you, friends and family. Pass our regards and tell them we say good morning. 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

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Otamo que la pina monate que español vest are a baby girl. Itumele moretua station samantla samarafong 360 radio.

0: Bua ka yone gore ke mo rata thata, re ke tseye tšhono ke go dumedise mo stationeng sa gago sa Mantlhantlhorafon 360 radio. 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
1: How are you? One mic.
0: Go ya.
1: I'm sharp.
0: Go sharp.
1: I'm sharp.
0: Are you at work?
1: Yes, I'm at work at the moment.
0: How is work? How is work?
1: It's hectic, because I had a great night yesterday.
0: Yes, and yeah, speaking of which, how was your day yesterday?
1: Yeah, my day went well, thanks to the friends and family who are there for me. So I went well to a state level yesterday.
0: Okay, so we know it to me this akai mabane mon. Where did you celebrate your birthday yesterday? Can you still hear me? Madivination, come on. Oh, it's reconnecting, I'm not sure. Why is na network? Fela camera phone 360 radio, your precise local global connection lena one mic camera tsi akona gore ke a morata. 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No, I just wanted to say to you happy belated birthday man. Yesterday we celebrated you Madivination. So yesterday it was a great celebration and we celebrated even in Singapore, you know. So you are a proud product Yarrick Academy. No ra ipela ka wena camera ko montlo ene gore o direla wena mo stationeng. So yeah, we celebrate the monatimos.
1: Yeah, you celebrate the monatimos.
0: Yeah, no, ke se re batlang go sutlwa se gore o celebrate le monate thata. E seng ganyane thata. No, that's good, man. I just wanted to hear how you're doing, and I just wanted to say happy belated birthday to you, and that we are proud of you, and the way you've been handling your shows, it really, your radio shows, it really shows that you are a hard worker in all areas of your life. Kamu koi no goro tsweri di show kateng wa na kala or no. Umutotso kang, umutotso mikang, and this, and basically you are doing this for the pure love, the hard work, and the love that you've shown. You know, in the content that you deliver, it's very smart, it's very informative, and it's always entertaining. We just want to say to you, thank you for educating us. Thank you for informing us, and thank you for entertaining us on Merafong 360 Radio. You don't just entertain us, but you do it with excellence. Now, the whole 360 family is very proud of you. So, hence, I'm saying happy belated birthday, Madavi Nation. Mr. AKA Madavi Nation, may this new year bring you more wisdom, more wins, and bigger waves, man. Thank you and happy birthday. Man. Happy belated birthday.
1: Thanks very much. Thanks to everyone, Mike. Thanks to all the people who are there for me.
0: It's a pleasure, man. Yeah, no, kaya itu no celebrate birthday. Aha, kholi li twini leling la aha kholo berekang lelo ne. Barake ke tatongwa ne ke oswame ke oswame.
1: Yeah.
0: Happy birthday, mama.
1: Yesterday, ala kono ko panale ne, but I said a special shout out to you see on my show. So I just want to say. On my behalf,
0: yeah, nekina gana gore ke tlo khona go motsenya mo kholong abela gore ke bua le yena mare ke a bona gore kholo e ya me ga entetlelle ne ke batla go motsenya ke bua le yena gore re kopanele kholo yena fela ke bona ka re ke tla go founela le monosi ke a leboga monna o o bereke sentle man.
1: All right, Janelo, thank you.
0: God bless you.
1: Thanks.
0: Thank you very much. That was Neo Molefe, a.k.a. Davi Nation. This is Merafon 360 Radio, your precise local global connection. Linda One Mike on the Easy Breezy Breakfast Show. 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

0: re go bona mino monate thata mo stationeng sa go se o se ratang thata moreetsi wa ka wa mantla wa Merafong 360 radio. It was such a breeze, a breeze of fresh air speaking to Madavi Nation on air. I've never spoken to him on air, never. This like really made my day, you know, to know the fact that he was happy. Kelvin Fallo, Ari, everybody wanna be in love. 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What are some of the most progressive things happening in South Africa on the area of cannabis, medicinal and hemp? 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
2: 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News headlines. A Marathon fashion designer shines on the national stage at the next Opulent Model South Africa event. Vusimuzi Kat Matlala returns for his third day before the Madlanga Commission. President Cyril Ramaphosa reports progress in the fight against illegal mining through Operation Prosper. In today's local news, Carltonville residents can expect warm weather today with mostly cloudy conditions. Marafong fashion designer receives national recognition. Local fashion designer Balikan Michael of Blackwiz has put Marafong in the national spotlight after showcasing his designs at the next Opulent Model South Africa event in Pretoria. He says the achievement comes after months of preparation and hard work. The accomplishment further promotes Marafong talent in the fashion industry. In today's national news, Vusimuzi Kat Matlala returns for his third day before the Madlanga Commission. The alleged crime kingpin has detailed his relationship with businessman Hangwani Maumela. He told the commission they had a pool of funds to secure government contracts. The attempted murder and corruption accused has also distanced himself from the late taxi boss Jonathan Masibi. The commission will continue its attempt to get more information from Matlala, who has continuously invoked his right not to incriminate himself. In other national news, Operation Prosper targets illegal mining. President Cyril Ramaphosa says Operation Prosper continues to achieve positive results in the fight against illegal mining. Since February, more than 1,000 suspects have been arrested, while firearms, vehicles, and mining equipment have been confiscated. Government says these efforts are helping to improve safety in affected areas. Today's weather report for Carltonville. Carltonville residents can expect warm weather today with a maximum temperature of 27 degrees Celsius. There will be mostly cloudy conditions and a small chance of light rain. Temperatures will drop to around 9 degrees Celsius tonight. On Thursday, sunny and cooler conditions are expected with a maximum temperature of 22 degrees. I am Goodwill Mandela. 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
0: Ya ke dikgang mo station sa go sa mantla Merafong 360 Radio mo retsi wa station sa mantla ya no ka na ka khona no ka bona ko fela ke tlo tsenya coach Thabang ke era coach ka sebele ba metse gore ke 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

0: Calling all of Merrifarm. 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
1: 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Kizo Tamikala Pina Mweki double play in Hotswa Moko Shakaina. 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
2: Yeah, I'm going to go to the hotel. Yeah, I'm going to go to the celebrity news. I'm going to go to the Malu Mbogazi. I'm going to celebrate 10 years as a solo artist with live recording. Yeah, no, the achievement is solo artist with live recording. No, the achievement is to be able go dira live recording ga ba khone go fitlhela mo tulong e leng gore o fitlheletse mo yona yaanong tshwanetse e le gore ra mo celebrate yang kapa yang ya ke kwa kwa riri yaanong ke gospel singer ya yaanong is gearing up gore a fetse le gore o host the first live recording show the revival with Malusi Mbokazi. He marks the 10 years of his solo career. Yeah, no, Aroitiki, Gibereki, the Swantebel Hore, Kilabhamudimu, Debo Halena, got performance in ye. Performance, yeah, no, show it, Tabelco, Devon, ICC, got September 5. 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

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live, so what are we building with it? Not our own name, our own kingdom, or our own plans, but life built on Jesus. 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

0: 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Come on! Are your kids bored at home? Are you tired of Mama, I'm bored? 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
2: 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qualified for the jobs that are actually available in Merafong? Ya ya no le ga ile gore o qualified khotsa ya king solution ga go kare o under qualified team radio station Samantha Samira from 360 radio ya no how ka sheba sentle. This is a job reality check. Yeah, we are doing a job reality check. 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Gore what ke are we qualified for the jobs in Merafong? Are we under qualified? Are we over qualified? Go diragalang. Yeah. 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

Good morning, Wena my bestie. Good morning, Wena Mamedi. I hope all is well with you. You are chilling with me, the lovely, the amazing Cynthia K, bringing you nothing but the best official encounter. Happy, happy Wacky Wednesday. Mo mametsin teng for Julie Wedela, Kokosi Carltonville, Kutso. Nzekira haube monati, Wena Mamedi, mo mametsin teng. The time right now is 22 minutes after the hour 9. What's about Horanzara Kadile he? You know what, here and there we've been facing technical problems, but it is not a problem at all. We shall strive no matter the circumstance. It'll give a pina monate, pina ya Casey and Jojo. But tell me it's real. Stay tuned and listen to my bestie till we come back for more. Enjoy.

Good morning, Tato. How are you? I'm all right. Just speaking to Cynthia Kay. I actually wanted to wish you nothing but a very good happy birthday. Tato? Can you hear me? Yes, I'm saying to you, happy, happy birthday, Tato Ngwane. You are live on Mirafon 360 Radio. Yeah, I tried calling you, Marifonia, how Luena, how we are, Rabbi, my bestie. And I wanted to say happy birthday, and I hope all is well with you. So, Iri Imamela, or Tiba Moma, what are you doing right now? What are you doing right now? And then how was your birthday, my bestie? How was your birthday? What did you plan? What were you up to? What was going on then? Alright, and you know it's uncle's given it all to some nothing to tell anybody photo shoot is jalo jalo. That's interesting. No, I wanted to say to you, we wish you nothing but a very good, happy, belated birthday, and I hope all is well with you. And I do carry on enjoying the whole week. Get my bestie. Eh? Okay, no problem. Enjoy your day. We love you, and happy, belated birthday to you. Bye for now. Bye. Welcome back, one of my bestie. That is Tato Ngwane right there. I get my maybe. Then you know we experienced some technical problems, but it is not a problem at all. It's a kiruhuyana. You know what? We wish her nothing but the best. Mama Metin thing. I get my bestie. Let Neo Mama Metin Neo Molife. He's actually one of you know what our own Moilungori. He's busy with the Mirafon 360 2026 Academy class, and then he is doing wonders. He's doing you know what amazing things. I get my bestie. Liana, take care of you and a happy belated birthday to Neo. And then we wish them nothing but the best. Hey, give it to my lord, receive it, Salibo, and the taxi driver, I'm on Mirafon 360 Radio. I get my bestie. Thank you so much, Rana Mamedi. On this beautiful Wacky Wednesday. And then I know that at the back of your mind, you're thinking, well, why is Cynthia KIC a Kaleka topic? Bear with me. I've got Mamiki coming on the studio, both with the what? With the soccer players, Zahai, the soccer team. I get what's about Harifina and Mawana Tamil Rufida or Mirafon 360 Women in Sports, right? So because of the technical problems, no, you know what? Let's hold it down tomorrow. And now Mamiki, my bestie. So Mamiki will be here after a few minutes. I get my bestie. Then after that, we'll be doing what we do best. So better make sure you do not miss out on that. I get my mate. You're going to enjoy a lot. On this beautiful Wacky Wednesday, I get my bestie. Wacky Wednesday, today I decided to know I want it to be different. You know, from all of these Wacky Wednesdays, I get my bestie. Now, you're going to enjoy a lot when I'm my bestie. I'm going to give you a Trey Lawrence as someone to hold, someone to love. Stay tuned and listening to my bestie till we come back for more.

0: 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Are you tired of Mama, I'm bored? We got you. 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

0: right there, which was very interesting and amazing. Welcome to Mirafon 360 Radio. It is indeed your precise and local global connection on the very beautiful day when I'm at best on the 26th of August, still holding it down by the grace of God, no matter the circumstance. Also, my mentor, to tell you another lovely, amazing Cynthia K. Kilaka, I'm going to tell you that Mami K is in the building. I can't go to my best when I had a on a Tuesday because yesterday we were supposed to hold it down in Mami K, but because of the technical problems that we're facing right there, we had to do it today, which is not a problem at all. Oh, dang, hey, when I'm a medic, Kilaka, I'm going to bear with us because of Kito Von Sayana. And then even the, you know what, the second, players are here. The upcoming, you know what, legends are here. Hey, Mami K, you know what? I don't want to talk too much. Let me actually show you what I'm talking about when I'm at best before we get to the questions and let them greet you and say, hala. Mami K, my coach, Mami K Tlhapi in the building is here, my bestie. My coach, how are you?
1: I'm very well, Cynthia.
0: Yeah, man, say just say big up to the people, and I believe maybe you can just introduce the players and give us a little bit of a background of what's happening, because during the week, no, we're going to come in the studio and give each other the latest updates of what is happening right there in the field, which is not a problem at all. I'm going to have my bestie.
2: Thank you so much, Cynthia, and greetings to you and all your besties today on a very, very beautiful Wednesday. Yes, today I'm here, and for the very first time, I'm not alone. I brought, firstly, I'm with my co-coach and chairman, Ngate Thabang Ramathibe. He's with us today, and I've also brought a few of our players. They are here, Kajeko, Mirafong Dynasty, Sports Academy, we are here. I'm with Fish, I'm with Tapelukiola, Mandla. But they will also get a chance to introduce themselves much a little bit later on.
0: Which is very interesting and amazing. Mama, the time right now is 25 minutes after the hour 10 at the official encounter with me, the lovely, the amazing Cynthia. Our mission is to be the most innovative radio to connect people with opportunities. Like I said, that is our vision, and our mission is to inform, educate, and entertain you right now. Sometimes Amanda Black at Amazulu, and then I asked them, Gary, you know what, my visitors, how are you? Which song would you want me to play? But Cynthia, ke rona re ipatlela royal lisa ke royal house ne,
3: yeah,
0: yes re bela re bisa le ke teze or teze this is, you know what, because my show does not accommodate amapiano mara kare ke tloba bapalla yone without a, you know what, any hesitations at all. So ere hema wena Mami K, let's do what we do best, and because of kile gare how re bua ka yone, because akere wa tsiba re on Tuesdays normally when you come through we give you our Mirafon 360 women in sports. Like mara kile gare is not only about women, I guess, because of Kilika, how do you coach you? Go all out and show us what you got right there in the field, which is not a problem at all. It's a long way. I believe that Harkena Hotona, a lot of people will understand how far is Mami K and how good is she doing at this current moment. Coach, big up to you, coach.
3: Thank you so much.
0: I'm gonna talk to you, don't worry. I just want us to get to just a few questions, and after that, we're gonna do the introduction. Like when it comes to everybody else, it's not a problem. So, Mami K, welcome to Mirafon 360 Radio, my best. You've been here, you've been doing this, you've been in the field, you've been showcasing these talents, you've been nurturing, you know what, this talent, and I'm holding it down. So, now my question is about the update is what are the latest sports updates from your side, and tell us what's going on right now.
2: Oh, well, Chantel, that's why today specifically I brought our chairman, head coach, Ngate Ramathibe here, because there's a lot happening, especially this coming weekend. We have like a lot of things that will be taking place, go Mirafon Dynasty, and Mr. Thabang, you know, who will be taking us step by step through all that. Yes.
0: Okay, no, let's hear from Mr. Thabang. Please, before you actually get into what's happening, introduce yourself first, and then you can actually tell us what's happening.
3: Oh, okay. A very good morning to you and everybody else that's listening or watching at home from all platforms. My name is Thabang Ramathibe. I'm the director, a coach and chairman here.
2: Mm.
3: And then Mema Miki here is our player welfare officer, our team manager, and so much. She's also a mother.
2: Mm.
3: August. So I'm from Merafong Dynasty Sports Academy. It was established now in May the 29th.
2: Mm.
3: So I'm not alone actually on the hierarchy. We've got Dadele Sele as a director as well and co-chairman with me. And then we also have Ndati Pizo. He's a director and our vice chairman. So he's a well-structured team when it comes to the management side. So me being here, I'm representing MDSA on that count and other several. Yeah, so that is just the background of things.
0: Big up to you, my bestie. Big up to you. The young legends, Balumo Stadium, and it's like, you know what? They are so excited to be here. Let me actually get to just get to them one by one before we get to another question. I give my bestie. Anyway, let me start with the one at the corner first. How are you, and how is the experience, Yamina for 360, and just being with us today?
4: Good morning to everyone. First and foremost, I'm playing for Merafong Dynasty. What can I say? It doesn't come to me. Because, like, being coached by magnificent coaches.
0: Yeah.
4: Guiding us, you know, not just on the field, but also on, like things.
0: Mm.
4: You know, they guide us and showing us the right direction.
0: Mm.
4: And it is good to listen to them.
0: It is good to listen to them. What is your name again?
4: Tsogopatso Hlapi.
0: Tsogopatso, big

0: just, you know what, who's wrong with back of LD, and then king to it or be motivated to show up each and every single time.
1: Morning everyone, my name is Thapelo Kamanyi and I play as a center back at Morafu Dynasty.
0: Mm-hmm.
1: Yeah, being in the field is a nice thing.
0: Yeah.
1: We push ourselves hard.
0: Mm.
1: And even the coaches help us.
0: Mm.
1: Teaching us soccer. So yeah. Mm. That's all I have to say.
0: Thank you so much. Thank you so much. I just love the way you guys are so just straight to the point and just okay. And the other ones. Hello.
2: Can you take another phone or the user?
0: Hello, Lehlonolo.
2: Nigeria, I think you have to say coaching is a conservative to attend.
0: Yes. Big up to you. You know one thing I love about it when I'm a best behind taking my mate these young stars, these upcoming stars, and that is the reason why they wake up early in the morning. Or let's say for example, how to early in the morning. You know what? Sports is where I wanna be today. I get us follow Biggie Bonaco Fielding. I get my bestie, which is interesting and really exciting. So let me get to the last one, because so tell us about the experience in Rena a little bit right there.
1: Good morning to the Merafon 360 staff and the whole listeners. My name is Pamanda Kamanga. I play as a forward in Merafon Dynasty Sports Academy. Playing for this club, it's a big going opportunity because of our coaches and men, Miss MVP, we are so privileged to have them as our parents on and off the field.
0: So, kile ka jotsa na mamedi mo metseng tenkare wa thita ba fazi wa thita imbogoto mamiki. You know what, I'm so proud of you and my bestie. That is why kire kona wena mamedi mo metseng teng. If you know your own child wants to participate in sports, whether a girl child, whether a boy child, motivate them to go out there and showcase their talents, because we've got people about to go, you know what, mamiki and the coach bari, you know what, sinteke bana bana hare hare hare ba tlisa mona. We want to take them out of the streets so that they can be the best that they can ever be. Because I believe about this strategy, that's where now, you know what, they will actually unleash their true potential in the fields right there. Anyway, let's dive into another topic right there. So, Mamiki, the update is already Samajang. Tell us about the teams, you know what, and the age groups that are playing over the weekend. And what is going on? What kind of results are you expecting out of what's going to happen?
3: That is all. That's your department today.
0: All right. No, it's fine. Let's hear from the coach himself, yes. Right? It's not a problem.
3: Thank you.
4: Okay. No, thank you once again for the opportunity.
0: Yes.
4: All right. So what we will be doing, mm-hmm. because now we have a development team.
0: All right.
4: Which is from the age of under 11.
0: Yes.
4: And up until right up until. Under 17, so they'll be participating in the regional league,
0: mm-hmm.
4: The regional junior academy league, mm-hmm. this coming Saturday. We are playing against our rivals, Awesome United.
0: Mm-hmm.
4: So that is from 11 o'clock,
0: mm-hmm.
4: but we'll obviously be there just before 11, so around about 10 o'clock.
0: Okay.
4: So whoever who wants to come and probably just pass by, they are more than welcome to come. So yeah, Merafon Dynasty Sports Academy will be participating. We'll be actually playing their league match, second league match of the season.
0: Against
4: Awesome United.
0: Which is very interesting and amazing. When I'm about to say, I'm telling you, we've got the coach without a Merafon, but I think the okay. No matter the circumstance, we are showing up. I like that spirit. I like, you know what, the enthusiasm that comes with that. So let us talk about, you know what, any other upcoming after that, maybe after this one that is happening on Saturday, any other upcoming, you know what, tournaments or trials that we maybe should know about?
4: Yes, I think that is why we are mainly here,
0: mm-hmm.
4: to actually probably broadcast on that,
0: yes.
4: which is the biggest thing for MDSA.
0: Yeah,
4: such a very short stint. So we are proud as MDSA to announce that our senior team will be launched right after Sunday, because we are hosting trials.

0: on Sunday, the 30th of August. So from there onwards, we will be having our senior team ready to participate in the Hollywood Regional League, formerly known as SAB League. So we are hosting trials.
1: Woo, big up to you!
0: So that's something that is coming up on our ranks.
1: Yes. So,
0: the guys will be playing the regional league as of probably the 5th if it is not postponed to a later date. So we will be hosting trials. Everybody is welcome.
1: Everybody is welcome. I like that a lot. Now, you know what? I want to make this a little bit interesting. And we are going against this team today at the tournament. I get my bestie. So now I want to sharp a slogan again. So just for just a few seconds, we will sharp a slogan. So to motivate the part of my team to come and support you on this upcoming Saturday. I get my bestie. I'm looking here. I'm looking alone.
0: He's coming with it. I mean, no way.
1: You're going against the other team. Maybe had a cabina. Hasina Lubalo. On which one would you like to sing?
2: For the slogan, we will say to the supporters and the community of Marathon Behold, we don't promise good performance.
1: Okay.
2: We promise the best, excellent performance, discipline, commitment,
1: I like that, guys. I can tell you, I think, and it is not a problem at all. So now let us talk about which players are around. Get my bestie. Many players in turn, these ones are performing exceptionally well at the moment.
0: You know, that's a I don't know how to put it. I think what we can say is every single one of our players is actually at their best. They are at their peak, they are still there. Obviously, there's a lot of room to grow. They are still doing a lot of mistakes.
1: There's
0: no exception from which player to another. They are just exception, a lot of them. And what we like is the fact that they still listen to us, and the relationship that we build with them, I think is an amazing relationship. So they are the best. I think here we brought the best.
1: Yeah.
0: We left the best at home. Even those ones that I spoke are the best. So every single one of them are the best. So there's no exception here.
1: Coming from the coach himself, thank you so much, Wena, my bestie. You know what, you guys are motivating me a lot. Being a coach, sometimes it is not easy because of these children are coming from different backgrounds, and sometimes a lot of things that are happening in their own personal lives, and sometimes you feel like they are bringing all of these things in the field, but the way you are managing them, guys, it's actually really interesting and amazing. So, Mami, what makes you to be so proud?
3: Wow, where can I even start? I can start whenever I think, I am very, very proud.
1: Yes.
3: All of these players, all 110. You know, and the number's still going on. I'm very proud of them, seriously, because they give their best in everything that they do. They are very disciplined, and the way they welcome each other, how they treat each other, the brotherhood, the love,
1: unity.
3: Or they look like, when we are out there, wherever we are, you know, the love, and just amongst themselves.
1: Yes.
3: You see, I like that. I'm so proud of them for that. Yes.
1: And for showing up.
3: From Bana, they are the senior team. Under 17, we have under 13. under 15,
1: mm.
3: and these ones, Kikidi leader, they're big brothers, mm. you know. So, like, the younger ones, they look up to their mm. big brothers, and the bigger brothers, they are just playing their role, mm. Libona as well. Mm. So, I'm very proud of them, seriously. Mm.
1: You bali chapele you guys, big up to you. Being in the studio, I'm really, really, you know what, excited when I'm my bestie, and I really, really appreciate you guys for coming and showing up.
3: Mm-hmm.
1: And you know what, I want to say, you know what, I want to talk about something else that is a little bit exciting, and I believe for y'all will actually get to answer me very well. Ne?
3: Mm-hmm.
1: Are there any new developments or improvements maybe in sports, in the facility that you guys are in, or like basically in the background, yes, sports salon?
0: I think there's a lot. I think there's a lot because football is growing every single day. So I think there's a lot of growth, and being in Carltonville is one of the hardest things because opportunities are scarce.
1: Yeah.
0: So we are trying by all means to create that platform for every young child, every black child to actually excel.
1: Mm.
0: Yeah. So. Opportunities are very scarce.
1: Yeah.
0: So yeah, there's growth. That is why NDSA exists today.
1: Big up to you, my coach. I really, really, really like that answer.
3: Yeah.
1: Right. So now let's talk about, you know what, Hona Nong, Jaka Lili Molilungo Tengluna as the coach. Give me challenges to things in order Hona Jwale Gari Faisa as the coach.
0: On field or off?
1: On the field.
0: On the field. You know, I'd be lying if I said there are no challenges because we are still a growing academy.
1: Mm.
0: So we obviously want to excel and be the best in the pitch, but there are things that will definitely derail us from that, like maybe the playing environment and so many other things that is not conducive.
1: Mm.
0: For our players,
1: mm.
0: you know, so like the one next to me is hurt, he got injured, playing more extension four. So those are the challenges that we really do have currently. Where now the areas and the environment that we play in is not doing the best for our young stars. So we are struggling in that regard, but. We are hanging in there.
1: That big up to you, my coach. Yeah, hanging in there is the you know what is the key point of everything at the end of the day, because I believe when you're hanging in there, you're still saying I do still have hope for it in 2020, like my bestie, which is very interesting and amazing. So I want to ask something. But Elena, I also want to participate in sports and join their team as well. So tell me on that, Ori. No, Elena, Ori, can I get the contact? Can I get something that that can connect me to these people? What can you say to a child like that that also wants to be part of your team?
0: Well, what I can say is I actually wanted to give it to my player welfare here because she's the one that's responsible for that.
1: All right, let's hear it from her. Coach Mamiki.
3: Every child is welcome.
1: Yes.
3: Go Merafon Dynasty.
1: Mm.
3: Children and young men of all ages.
1: Yes.
3: Everyone is welcome.
1: Mm.
3: Yeah.
0: Yeah.
1: Mm.
0: Yeah.
1: So yeah, big up to you guys. I naki batla hore ke re ha ke re a ke itse hore no na bo ntate le re na ke re ha ke bua le basadi be ke re wa thinta ba fazi wa thinta in bo wa so ha re bua ka bana re how do you handle that?
0: Hey bana bua.
1: Well, you know what, that's a story for another day. When I'm making more moments in Jane, when Zero Le Mobira from 360 Radio, it is indeed your precise and local global connection. Also, do the Lena, the lovely, the amazing Cynthia Kekidula Gojo, I bring you nothing but the best official encounter ever. Who are the most of you? You know what, the soccer players, the upcoming ones, but don't worry about it. Cynthia K, in the future, we are going for legendary. I get my besties. Exactly. Big up to to you. Nobody chapters in my talk about one that's in. We are showing up each and every single time. Even coaches are not there. They're motivating us to actually, you know what, do better each and every single time. That is why we wake up in the morning. The spot is where we want to be. I get on my best team, which is very interesting and amazing. So, give us a look at it. It's very interesting. Let's talk about, you mentioned the injury. I get on my best team. So, now, when it comes to any injury, and did he change his thing? I get my best, or the challenges that thing. When the new players have a shabile, do you think or the other gonna be injured? They'll be scared to come through, because but we are not mala, so we are not going there. Do you think or that will be the thing ever to relang come around, or they will still come? When not at the back of your mind. Just this one is just a pep talk kind of vibe.
0: I think football is a calling because it has to do with talent and hard work. So I think it's a calling. So they know that being on the field comes with a lot of those challenges. When I can get hurt, we see that in professional football, players do get hurt. They go out for months and months. So they know that those are things that are designed to grow someone from their comfort zone. So being injured in the field is one of the things that will definitely make a player grow. Then being on the sidelines for a couple of weeks, probably months or days, it is still a good thing for someone to grow.
1: Okay, so meaning they must just know for you, just getting an injury in the field is compulsory. It's about to happen.
3: Comes with the job.
1: Okay, now let's talk about improvements. Let's talk about improvements. And when you talk about improvements, Mamiki, even you know, touch on base or the improvements that are on so far, it's a thing.
3: I believe from where we were, where we started to where we are, there's a very big improvement. Remember, Nuyana, like we are not even playing more locally anymore. All our divisions are playing go regionally. The senior ones right now, they just entered in Hollywood, which is a very, very big deal. So like, how can I forget to mention that as well with the NetBank Cup,
1: For me, this is growth, because when we started we were not talking bigger leagues like that. We were not talking,
3: That's why I said from where we were, in a matter of 2 months or so, to where we are today, our improvement, thank God.
1: God has been showing up.
3: It is very, very huge.
1: Wow.
3: Yes.
1: My goodness, I'm so proud of you. Marafon
3: Dynasty, it's, I think it's the best team right now.
1: Oh my God, big up to Marafon Dynasty.
3: It is.
1: We wish you nothing but the best for Marafon 360. You guys can just hold it tight like that. I know sometimes it is not easy because there are rainy days. I get my bestie. And I know sometimes it is not easy because a lot of people are feeling really challenges. Those ones that are not quite, they're not making the situation easy. But because we got the coach, but you know what, these beautiful people, but it's a mobile, I'm telling you, far you will go, for what you are moving in backwards never. Get my bestie. So now what's next? The upcoming, after this, like I said, tell us, Joe, what's next in Joe? What do you want to share? Besides what we are already knowing about what's going on this coming Saturday. What's next?
0: MDSA is a mystery. So everything is a mystery.
1: Yes.
0: Even to where we are, it has always been a mystery. So we don't know
1: what
0: will happen for us, but we can promise a better and an improved future for every young kid. So we don't know.
1: Yeah.
0: But everything is big now. Everything is a mystery. Everything is just happening.
1: We are hopeful for the future.
0: Yeah.
1: That is nice. So now for the listeners who are listening at home, and Jay, because today it's just the the updates, because Mami Kish has been coming. And you know what? From now on, I'm thinking that we should be doing this more often. You know, you guys bringing updates and stuff like that, which is not a problem at all, because I kind of like it. So now for the listeners who are listening at home, let's talk about regular things. How can they contact you and stuff like that?
0: Okay, do you want to take it up?
3: We do have our Facebook page. We are available on TikTok, and they could also follow the channel at the MDSA. channel. We're also there on Instagram. Everything. Yes.
1: Okay. And on Facebook as well.
3: On Facebook, everything, the good thing. Mm. And like, if you want to talk like and trainer, our numbers are there.
1: Mm.
3: Everything, anything more. Mm. All the coaches' contacts are there.
1: Mm.
3: You just pick up the phone and call and. Yeah, let's hook you up.
1: So you are moving forward and backwards never, right?
3: Backwards is
1: big up to you. for you guys, you know. Thank you guys for coming to the studio and showing up. You know what? Like today, Mamiki, come away with the team. I thought maybe she's gonna bring only two people. I was not expecting the studio to be full like that, but it's not a problem at all. Thank you so much. How Mamiki, we do have, you know what, Mamiki in the studio. I want to think that you know what, the team go fellow. This coming Saturday, we have something that is going on. So tell me, Uri, this league that is this game that is happening on Saturday, what time does it start?
3: It will start, shall we say, 10 a.m.
0: No.
3: And it's actually a very big game day, actually. The MDSA playing league, also, it's usually called Carltonville Derby.
1: Woo! Carltonville Derby! Big up!
3: I forgot to mention that.
1: Okay.
3: They are two of the very best teams.
1: Yay.
3: So it's actually big. People,
1: so they're going against each other?
3: Yes, they
1: wow.
3: are. Chiefs and Pirates.
1: I
3: can't believe you forgot to mention that.
1: Yeah.
3: So it's going to be a very, very beautiful day of football. It's going to be massive. I know it's going to be. It's going to be big. So people should come, as a supporter, you know, come. My parents, you know, I never leave the parents behind. Just come, support our kids, our fans. Pick up your vuvuzela, pick up your cooler box. Let's go and watch the Carltonville Derby this Saturday. Go CJ Carlton Jones. That's our venue.
1: Go Carlton Jones. That's the Carlton Jones. I don't know.
3: You're correcting me on the time.
0: Yeah, but not at 10.
3: Okay.
0: But then the games, the 11. That's why he's saying Wana will probably be there just before. Maybe by 9:30, because we have to prepare.
1: Interesting, right. Interesting.
3: Yes.
1: No, thank you so much for coming through, guys. We really, really do appreciate you. And big up to the youngsters right there. But we got you know what? We just love being here. You know, the experience is just so nice. Thank you so much, Mamedi. You are still chilling with me. The lovely, the amazing Cynthia K. Us wrapping it up nicely. You know what? In our day and age, we don't follow such genre, but it is not a problem at all. So I'm gonna before I close, I'm gonna give our coaches right there the last words and what they want to say for the last time. And Berisha Padi goodbye, Skaufela Lee, the team. I get my bestie. And I'm going to say goodbye. I'm going to say goodbye. I'm going to say thank you so much for welcoming us, Mirafong. We really love you and we appreciate you. Bring work on I get my bestie. But let me actually give to the coach one last time and then we are closing.
0: Oh, no, thank you. I just wanted to say Mirafong Dynasty. Actually, all our social media platforms, except for TikTok, they are titled Marathon Dynasty Sports Academy.
1: Mm-hmm.
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1: They will be there in Carlton Jones when I'm advanced. You also have to take a scholar like Carlton Jones to Carlton. Really, I get to go with you. Like, I am welcome. I get to go there. You're welcome. And then wherever you want to contact them, you heard them, you can find them on their Facebook page right there. And tell them Hore, you will be there and you shall arrive alive. I get my bestie. So to the team, Arupen, what do you guys have to say when you're saying goodbye as we are wrapping up? I get my bestie. Arupen, my besties.
4: Thank you, Marafon. We really love you and thank you for having us here.
1: Thank you so much. It was a pleasure. So, how much have you been able to have my lady Hounds of Lucid Lil Rona, Momira for 360 Radio? You know what? Thank you so much for coming, you guys. Go and enjoy your day. And I hope this call is on a little bit. Exactly. Thank you so much. So kipokola ha ka pina bona bona ati mamedi, we'll meet again after a while go to whatsapp sinteke tsa bitsilo wena, and then I'm not moving away from that seat when it's too saka sibula se chisa for na mamedi obane, you know what I tikile ka ujosa hore I bring you nothing but the best official encounter ever. So ke na pina bona bona ati by a royal house bari teze ere ke bona ke pina ya mabentene yana ena, because bali kana le bona
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1: 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News headlines. A Marathon fashion designer shines on the national stage at the next Opulent Model South Africa event. Vusimuzi Kat Matlala returns for his third day before the Madlanga Commission. President Cyril Ramaphosa reports progress in the fight against illegal mining through Operation Prosper. In today's local news, Carltonville residents can expect warm weather today with mostly cloudy conditions. Marathon fashion designer receives national recognition. Local fashion designer Balikan Michael of Blackways has put Marathon in the national spotlight after showcasing his designs at the next Opulent Model South Africa event in Pretoria. He says the achievement comes after months of preparation and hard work. The accomplishment further promotes Marathon talent in the fashion industry. In today's national news, Vusimuzi Kat Matlala returns for his third day before the Madlanga Commission. The alleged crime kingpin has detailed his relationship with businessman Hangwani Maumela. He told the commission they had a pool of funds to secure government contracts. The attempted murder and corruption accused has also distanced himself from the late taxi boss Jolathan Masibi. The commission will continue its attempt to get more information from Matlala, who has continuously invoked his right not to incriminate himself. In other national news, Operation Prosper targets illegal mining. President Cyril Ramaphosa says Operation Prosper continues to achieve positive results in the fight against illegal mining. Since February, more than 1,000 suspects have been arrested, while firearms, vehicles, and mining equipment have been confiscated. Government says these efforts are helping to improve safety in affected areas. Today's weather report for Carltonville. Carltonville residents can expect warm weather today with a maximum temperature of 27 degrees Celsius. There will be mostly cloudy conditions and a small chance of light rain. Temperatures will drop to around 9 degrees Celsius tonight. On Thursday, sunny and cooler conditions are expected with a maximum temperature of 22 degrees. I am Goodwill Mandela. 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Stay informed, stay safe, and have a wonderful day.
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0: 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Are you tired of Mama, I'm bored? We got you. 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

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Welcome back. Hi, Uncle Samuel and Antari, I don't ever want to see you again. When we put over here, well, one of my relationship is not clocking it. I get my bestie, but I'm joking. Big up to you, Hanzo Mamedi Realibwa. Mamedi will meet again, same time, same place tomorrow. It is your lovely, amazing Cynthia K signing out to her, my bestie. I hope you have enjoyed our interview. Hanner and Alamamiki Tapui, lay coach Tabang in the studio. Well, you know what they were doing, you know what, delivering nothing but the, you know what, an interesting report back. Here are the updates, and I hope you heard all of those updates. I'll go panning him, maybe Saturday at 10 o'clock. Go Carlton Jones, and I believe that you all know, you know, at the Carlton Jones High School where it is. Go Carlton Villa. Get my bestie. I'll go panning him, maybe. How long more to a cooler box? How long more to a time we enjoy? You can bring your own. Get my bestie. It is not a problem. Ria Moller Rosa Potang. Timmy Arunaya Mumirafo, and be behind the name, the woman, no matter the circumstance. Thank you so much, my baby. We'll meet again, same time, same place tomorrow. Ciao for me, to you. Ciao for now. I love you. Adios.

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1: 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News headlines. A Marathon fashion designer shines on the national stage at the next Opulent Model South Africa event. Vusimuzi Kat Matlala returns for his third day before the Madlanga Commission. President Cyril Ramaphosa reports progress in the fight against illegal mining through Operation Prosper. In today's local news, Carltonville residents can expect warm weather today with mostly cloudy conditions. Marathon fashion designer receives national recognition. Local fashion designer Balikan Michael of Blackwiz has put Marathon in the national spotlight after showcasing his designs at the next Opulent Model South Africa event in Pretoria. He says the achievement comes after months of preparation and hard work. The accomplishment further promotes Marathon talent in the fashion industry. In today's national news, Vusimuzi Kat Matlala returns for his third day before the Madlanga Commission. The alleged crime kingpin has detailed his relationship with businessman Hangwani Maumela. He told the commission they had a pool of funds to secure government contracts. The attempted murder and corruption accused has also distanced himself from the late taxi boss Jolathan Masibi. The commission will continue its attempt to get more information from Matlala, who has continuously invoked his right not to incriminate himself. In other national news, Operation Prosper targets illegal mining. President Cyril Ramaphosa says Operation Prosper continues to achieve positive results in the fight against illegal mining. Since February, more than 1,000 suspects have been arrested, while firearms, vehicles, and mining equipment have been confiscated. Government says these efforts are helping to improve safety in affected areas. Today's weather report for Carltonville. Carltonville residents can expect warm weather today with a maximum temperature of 27 degrees Celsius. There will be mostly cloudy conditions and a small chance of light rain. Temperatures will drop to around 9 degrees Celsius tonight. On Thursday, sunny and cooler conditions are expected with a maximum temperature of 22 degrees. I am Goodwill Mandela. 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

Calling all of Marathon. The Cute Kitties Photo Contest is here and voting has started. 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Here's how you can vote for your favorite little star. 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

0: morning, late at night. 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

0: Calling all of Marathon. The Cute Kitties Photo Contest is here and voting has started. 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
1: Beautiful Wednesday, people of Merafong. It's your boy, the guy with the capital letter W and D, the one and only Waladin, and you are still tuned into Merafong 360 Radio, your precise local global connection, again, lady and gent. The station that is most innovative, lady and gent, and get to connect people with opportunities, hence we always inform, educate, and entertain, Gelidi and Gent. And it, so again, with that being said, Gelidi and Gent, I would really love to actually give you our would you rather of the day. And it, Lady and Gent, the would you rather of the hour. It is exactly 14 minutes inside the hour 3, Gelidi and Gent, and it is exactly 26 minutes, or rather, I mean to say, it is the 26th of August 2026, Lady and Gent, and it is a Wednesday. This week it's quite slowish. Yeah, we can say that most. Yeah, it's quite slowish, Gilly and Chant. It's really, really quite slowish. So again, I am going to give you a would you rather offer this very hour, Gilly and Chant, and then get we will play a song and then come back to discuss it, and then you tell me. But yeah, this is how we're going to communicate about this would you rather of this day, of this hour, matter of fact, is that you're going to hit us up on our Facebook page under the comment section, Lady and Gent, or you can hit me up on 076-350-1915 so that we can communicate with this topic even further, Lady and Gent. And so okay, here's our would you rather of the day. Lady and gent, would you rather win 10,000 rands or your best friend win 100,000 rands? If you're the one who's winning, you win 10,000 rands. And if it's your best friend that's winning, it's 100,000 rands. Which one would you pick? If you pick for your side, you only get 10. But if you pick for your best friend gets 100. So your best friend might give you 50 and then you get 50, so it's 50-50. Or you can just get 10,000 and that's that. But also you must remember that a friend can turn around and say, nope, I'm not giving you anything. This is me winning. This is my winnings and all that. And it's a lady and chant. But if you have a true friend, or rather if you discuss it, then you can benefit both of y'all. But let's talk about that on 076-350-1915. The topic is already on our social media platforms, Lady and Gent. Go there and check it and make sure that you follow, you subscribe, yeah, you share, you like, Lady and Gent, and then you comment so that we stay connected. And it, that is our would you rather of the hour. Would you rather win 10,000 rands or your best friend win 100,000 rands? Here's the one and only 21 Savage, Lady and Gent, T Red Ram.

Drake featuring the one and only Travis Scott, get Lady Enchant, but to get a fair trade. A beautiful song of a beautiful people right here at Mirafong 360 Radio. Your precise, a local, a global connection. So, get Lady Enchant, we are discussing all things about to get. Would you rather win 10,000 rand or your best friend win 100,000 rand? So again, if you choose the 10, Lady and Gent, your friend gets nothing. If you choose 100, you get nothing, and then the 100 goes to the friend. So it will be up to the friend to actually give you the cash. And again, you know how money is, Lady and Gent. You know, it doesn't matter how you discuss or how you plan. As soon as money is in the hand, money has ways of making people change their minds. All the time, Lady and Gent. All the time. Money has ways of making people change their minds. So, do you think that if when with your friends, knowing your friends right now, if you were to choose 100,000 to go to your best friend, do you think your friend will come through and say, yo, here's at least 30,000 or here's at least 40,000? Do you think they will do that? Or when you say, nah, you're taking the money, you're living with it, and then you, because you know, maybe, when are your friends, well, as soon as they get the money, you definitely know that they're going to avoid you, and they're not going to be picking up that phone.

or 100k we share 50k. So I think you should win the 100k and then we share 50-50 rather than me winning the 10k. Yeah, boy. But there's an upside of it. I'll be back. Here's Kelani. Let's see, folded.

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2: Welcome back again, ladies and gentlemen. We are still talking all things about our would you rather. I would really love to know to win. Would you rather win the 10K or your friend win the 100K? So, now I told you, Kuti, there's an upside in this, right? So, okay, here's an upside of it. A friend of you, I'm going to, you will go to your friend and tell him, Uguti, yo, I have like a proposal that I win 10K or I let my friend win 100,000. So I want you to win 100,000 and then we share 50-50 instead of me winning just 10,000. And your friend will like, if they said win 100,000 and then me I win 10,000, would you have chose for me to win 10,000 or you would have won the 100,000 and kept quiet about it? What would you say? Exactly, you would have said, and yes, I would have taken the 100,000 and kept quiet. But together, the enchanter, you know, that's where now a friend could get tricky and be like, no, I'm not sharing anything with you because you wouldn't have shared anything with me. Yeah, that's the problem about it. You know, that's the upside about it. So again, lady and gentle, tell me on 0763-1915 would you rather, lady and gentle, win 10,000 rands or would you rather have your friend win Ilento, again, lady and gentle, what to say, 100,000 rants. So again, let's talk all that before getting the enchanter, we wrap up this beautiful hour. By the way, you can follow us on our social media platform, Marathon 360 Radio, your precise, a local, a global connection, Gelidi and Gent, and DT. 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It will take you straight to our Lady and Gent. It will take you straight to our

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It will definitely get to every social media handle that is out there, Lady and Chance, and it, without to get any problems. It will definitely take you there. So get to check it out on get Marathon 360 Radio, and then get it. It will never misguide you, again, Lady and Chance, and it, let me just play you the one and only Lady and Chance. Which one should I play you? Let me play you the one and only Kendrick Lamar and SZA, but all the stars. And then we're going to take a sports break, Lillian Chant, and then be back again to wrap up the hour.

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1: Tumela motho mo ntle ke go tumelisa mo tsatsing la boraro phato tlo fa matsatsi a le some a mabedi le borataro ke te pedi some a mabedi le borataro go du ke a de Slender Boy Thabang kwa ke ditswe mera fong a 360 ratu ke pa mistese ya tsaka sa mocha ke re ke tumelisa go pote.

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1: Y'all told me he been on some positive. Yeah.

have a comment here, Lady and Gent, but play my background. It is the one and only a little deck with a J. Cole, but all my life. I have a comment here from Usbuda Mwelase, Lady and Gent. And it, Usbuda Mwelase, and our team, yeah, I don't trust my friend, but I would rather give him the opportunity to win it and just hope I will get Boma 30 from him at least. You see? That's exactly what I was talking about, Lady and Chant. You know? It's exactly, you know what I was talking about. But yeah, hopefully the friend will give out, you know? Give him the opportunity to win. Maybe it's like Balela Nyana, Boma 14 Nyana. Come on. You know? Maybe Boma 14 Nyana, I'm fit. Come on. You know, but yeah, you can't trust people, Lady and Chant. You really can't trust people. But yeah, let's talk about this one and continue with it on our socials. But yeah, Lady and Gent, we are heading to our second hour, and this is the hour, okay?

whereby we'll be discussing our topic of the day. Let me play you the one and only Lady Enchant, some good, good, good music. Amahemhemu by the one and only Tato Hati, the Lady Enchant, with the Java. Us Java, Jami, Lali, Kabapiti. Let me not ruin his tangazel, right? Let me not ruin them, Lady Enchant. But I'm a hem hem by Tato Hati and Sujava and the Enchant. Enjoy. It's been number one in our South African charts. Again, the Enchant, you know, they've been doing super, super good. So, the Enchant, enjoy this one.

Yozama back up to the small Galidian Genta. We have made it to our second hour, Galidian Genta. And it is 8 minutes inside our hour of four, Galidian Genta. And I am here to actually give you, Galidian Genta, the question of the hour. So now I want to know, Galidian Genta, who would you turn to when you need a partner in crime? When you need a partner in crime, Lady Enchanter, who would you turn to? Who's that one person you can trust with your life? Oh, you know what? This one and I can trust. It's a partner in crime. It's somebody I can go with to commit crime. And

0: and be able to come back like nothing happened. Who is that one person, Gelidi Enchant? Tell me all about that on 076-350-1915, Gelidi Enchant. I would really love to hear all that. We're going to take a quick air break, Lady Enchant, and then after that, be back again to discuss this question. Just remember that we have a Cute Kidders show that is coming up again, Lady Enchant, and tickets are still available. Grab your ticket very, very fast before they end, Lady Enchant. So do make sure that you contact us on our social medias, Lady Enchant, and then we'll definitely be attended. And it so keep on tuning in as we are keep on having fun.
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Uma diante do uso pai que bomba tal de enchant we know the one and only Lady Enchant Tetsuhati and Ugabza the Small. These two are quite a good duo. They quite a very, very, very, very good duo. It is exactly 20 minutes inside our second hour, which is 20 past 4, okay, Lady Enchant. And well, of course, we're going to be taking a sports break, Lady Enchant. And then after that, okay, we're going to continue with our topic. I need to get Lady Enchant. So okay, let's get to it. Let's get to it. Who would you turn to? Who would you really turn to if Lady Enchant you needed a partner in crime? Partners in crime sometimes are needed, you know, to help us there and there, you know, Lady Enchant, just so that we can achieve some 1 and 2, 3 nyana things, you understand? So again, okay, tell me on 0763151915 when I get Lady Enchant Uguti. What is that? One thing that you actually you know, Lady Enchant, or Pela, our topic is very, very, very, very, very, very, very right. And it so again, okay, Lady Enchant, I want to know. I'm reading comments here. So they are too lanyana here. I'm reading these comments because it's young again, and people are busy telling me on our comment sections, Lady Enchant, what would they do, and it who would they turn to, man, Lady Enchant, when they need a partner in crime. Pella, when you choose a partner in crime, there's another thing that you need to consider. When you get caught, is that person going to, Lady Enchant, going to stand 10 toes for you? Because when you select a partner in crime, Lady Enchant, you select someone that you definitely know Uguti, you're going to protect each other. Whether from the rivals, whether from the retaliation, or whether from the law itself. Pella, when we say partner in crime, maybe there's so much things that you can be doing, you understand? So you might be, you know, disturbing the law or doing things that are against the law. So obviously you need to be expecting the authorities, you know, behind your back. And also again, Lady Enchant, if you do things like that, also you need to be in mind, or keep in mind, that you will create enemies, and creating enemies that creates retaliation, people who want revenge, you understand? So you need to be looking over your shoulders. So does that BFF or that best friend that you are choosing, Lady Enchant, or rather that person you are choosing to be your partner in crime, going to be faithful enough for you, Lady Enchant? You understand? Because if you choose a partner in crime, that means when you are ready to stand 10 toes for your partner in crime, right? You know, when you get caught by the authorities, you will never switch up, you will never snitch, you will just, you know, play your part, Lady Enchant. And then whenever maybe enemies catching up, you definitely know that you're going to protect your friend and make sure that your partner in crime is protected and is out of reach. It's really out of reach. So I want to know from you, Gather the Enchant, 0763151915, who would you turn to when you need a partner in crime? Or you can hit us up on our Facebook page under the comment section. I'm going to play you the one and only Drake and the one and only Wizkid and Kyla, but see one dance. So, Lady Enchant, if you get you heard me, otherwise I didn't say Tyler, Lady Enchant. I said Kyla. Yes, that's how it's pronounced. So, okay, let's play the song, Lady Enchant, and be right back to discuss more. But yeah, I believe Guti will be taking a sports break just to hear these few Yana songs and then be back again with some scoop Yana again from celebrities. And they are always on the spotlight, so we need to be sourcing out that spotlight, Lady Enchant.

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This is Do, Lady and Gent, featuring my sister, Ritual Obati Avuma Josie Lami. A beautiful song for beautiful people right here at Mora 360 Radio. It is exactly 40 minutes inside the hour of 4 Lady and Gent, and it's the 26th of August 2021.

so che negli incidenti hanno abbastanza tutti i news but to the best of African news because I prefer South African news negli incidenti we are South African after all but okay this one I believe it's something that everybody should be talking about the one and only Dolly Parton, lady and gent, the legendary Dolly Parton has passed away at the age of 80 years, lady and gent. Ooh, ne? Yeah, she lived, Shem. And she did her thing. She did her thing, Shem, in the back of the day. And lady and gent, she gave us so many hits and so many classics that some people are still playing till this day. Andy Lady and Chant. But let me read the article about the one and only Lady and Chant, Mrs. Dolly Parton, Lady and Chant. The queen of country music has passed away, Lady and Chant, in Nashville after a brief battle with cancer. And I'm still not ready to say goodbye to the woman who taught me that rhinestone and resilience go hand in hand. I guess again, the article of Lillian Chanta was actually crying about this one again. You know, Dolly Parton was battling cancer, Lady and Gent, for quite some time, and ended up losing her life, Lady and Gent. She fought so hard until she couldn't anymore. You know, so death should not be proud. She's a legend. She's a true legend. And it. So on other scoops and news, you need to understand that celebrating Dolly Parton's legacy, Lady Smith Black Mambazo brought a heartfelt tribute, Lady and Gent. That is Lady Smith Black Mambazo Pela or Black Mambazo. They know all these people. They've shared the stage with them, Lady and Gent, and it. And they've, you know, quite achieved quite a lot. Lady Smith Black Mambazo has won like 2 Grammys, Lady and Gent. Definitely, you know, doing the style that they're doing and doing it traditionally. You understand? So they did get on Dolly Parton, Lady and Gent, with a very, very, very beautiful tribute song to the legendary Dolly Parton. And it. So okay, on other ones again, Lady and Gent, you need to love that together. Sasmas are on around the corner, and the people they are already voting for their favorites. Are you voting for your favorite again, Lady and Gent? And it, your personal favorite on these social media platforms. You know, your favorite presenters, content creators, and all that, you know. So again, you need to go there and vote for your favorite. Make sure that again, your favorite Lady and Gent is voted for, you know, is voted for, so that they can win these awards. Gamna DJ ngaphandle kokuthi basokole. I'm going to play you a song from the one and only Lady and Gent, Zinqumalo Atikena, Lady and Gent. What's the song? Hey, Pingu. Hey, I want the Baba Safunu Beka Makame Ngoma Ngoko. They want to, you know, fill their names. They fill their names, fill their names, fill their names. Okay, Lady and Gent, it's Ngisakuthanda. Enjoy the song.

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0: 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The Cute Kitties Photo Contest is here and voting has started. 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
1: Nobody home.
2: How you doing?
3: Good.
0: 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Too many people downstairs.
3: I know.
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0: All right.
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3: All right.
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0: Ladies and gentlemen, my name is DJ Cassidy, and I'd like to welcome you all to Pass the Mic, BET Mother's Day Edition. Now, this journey is brought to you by my musical heroes and is dedicated to all the amazing mothers and women around the world who make the world go round. Miss Patty.
1: Hey, Cassidy.
0: Welcome to the celebration.
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0: 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Okay? Shirley, it's so good to see you.
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1: That's all we got, nothing but love, baby, let's work.
0: So to all the everyday heroes around the world, you inspire us, and I hope we inspire you. You ready, Clef?
1: I'm ready.
0: Here we go.

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Dino Jones, Soul for Real, Carl Thomas, Brownstone, Adina Howard, Drew Hill, Jermaine Dupree, the Brat, Gina Thompson, Missy Elliott, 112 Mace, SWB, and Y, Clef, Jean. My name is DJ Cass.